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Wessel, Rocky Mountain Low. Starting off 8 o'clock on this wonderful Wednesday night, Glyph with you and John Party, Dirt on My Boots.

0: John Party, Dirt on My Boots on Big Country 98.9 WOKO. 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
2: I mean, we're neighbors. 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And I think there would be a lot of companies that would benefit from that. 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It's like a small child. 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More or less, people hear your name all the time. I mean, it's like a common thing at one point, you know? 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That's what we're doing right now. I just enjoy when people come back and when they buy something with their hard-earned money and they enjoy whatever they purchase from us, they come back. That gives us great pride and joy.
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Cash and their latest Wrong Hearts on Big Country 98.9 WOKL. Cliff and Hugh coming up, a real good WOKO flashback with Blake Shelton and a guy with the girl.

0: Big Country 98.9 WOKO, Blake Shelton, and a guy with the girl. Good luck with you on this wonderful Wednesday night with another look at your NBC 5 weather on the way. And the big dog daddy, Toby Keith, with a WOKO flashback. Right now, going to believe it or not tale for you. Believe it or not, this actually happened. A guy in China called police after his wife went missing. The day after her disappearance, the man received a call from his hysterical wife. She was heard saying, "Let me go, I want to go back," before hanging up. Over the next 2 days, the wife dropped clues over the phone and sent groups of police searching in nearby towns. Finally, an officer on patrol spotted the wife on the streets near her home. She appeared collected and calm, and she was taken into custody, where she told officers she first decided to stage the abduction over fears her husband didn't care for her. Once she discovered the police were involved, she let her phone battery die and played along. Of course, she told police, "It was pretty fun."
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11: Scattered strong to severe thunderstorms likely this evening. Damaging wind would be the primary risk for any cell that develops. Otherwise warm and humid overnight, low 74. Tomorrow, partly to mostly sunny, continued very hot and humid, highs near 100. and we may see another round of late afternoon and evening storms. Tomorrow night, the storms clear out, the low 72. And for Friday, not as high of a chance for storms, but it'll still be hot out there with partly cloudy skies and a high 94. I'm NBC5 meteorologist Matt DiLoretto.
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Toby Keith, how do you like me now on Big Country 98.9 WOKO? Cliff, it's you on this wonderful Wednesday night. And, of course, yesterday we said goodbye to the first half of 2026, saying hello to part two of the year. And hopefully it's going to keep going good. Meg Maroney and Beautiful Things.

0: Scott and McCreary and Hootie and the Blowfish. It's Bottle Rockets on Big Country 98.9 WOKO. Good luck to you on this wonderful Wednesday night. Chris Young on the way, Bailey Zimmerman too, and all of us here at WOKO are proud to support the 3-day stampede toward a cure for cystic fibrosis happening all summer long. 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

looking at another scorcher for your workday weather for tomorrow. Partly sunny throughout the day. Might have a chance of a thunderstorm around 6 o'clock. 50% chance of rain. And the National Weather Service letting us know there's an extreme heat warning.

Camouflage from Brad Paisley on Big Country 98.9 WOKO. Cliff Hughes here on this wonderful Wednesday night, coming up on 9 o'clock. John Party on the way after Post Malone and Morgan Wallen. I Had Some Help on Big Country.

0: Luke Bryan, Country and She Knows It, his latest, starting off 9 o'clock on Big Country 98.9 WOKO. 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Better together, you're on 98.9 WOKO.
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0: Big Country 98.9 WOKO. Glove, it's you on this wonderful Wednesday night with another look at your NBC 5 weather on the way. Thomas Rhett and Jordan Davis, too, after some late night news. The 4th of July coming up this Saturday, of course, and that means we have 3 days now to practice our ooh and ah faces in the mirror.
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7: Scattered strong to severe thunderstorms likely this evening. Damaging wind would be the primary risk for any cell that develops. Otherwise warm and humid overnight, low 74. Tomorrow, partly to mostly sunny, continued very hot and humid, highs near 100. And we may see another round of late afternoon and evening storms. Tomorrow night, the storms clear out, the low 72. And for Friday, not as high of a chance for storms, but it'll still be hot out there with partly cloudy skies and a high 94. I'm NBC5 meteorologist Matt DiLoretta.

Green. It's Change My Mind on Big Country 98.9 WOKO. Glenn with you on this wonderful Wednesday night with a look at your late night overnight forecast. Partly cloudy skies throughout the night and a chance of a storm continuing just a little bit longer, 50% chance, then partly cloudy by midnight. We'll see overnight low temperatures, not that low actually, maybe 76. How about that? 76, 77, mid to high 70s overnight, and a chance of a thunderstorm also 5 a.m. with a 50% chance of rain. And for tomorrow, the high temperature, get ready for this, of course, 97 once again, and that'll be in the mid-afternoon with a chance of a storm also around 6 o'clock. And the National Weather Service just letting us know about an extreme heat warning, so remember, check up on your neighbors and be sure to stay cool and stay hydrated. Kenny Chesney now, just in time for the summertime, his latest, Carry On Big Country.

0: Lainey Wilson and John Mayer, Phone Keys Wallet. Her latest on Big Country 98.9 WOKO. And I've got the keys to the playlist tonight. Let's have a little fun with Hotel Key from OD.
1: Well, it was down some street we couldn't even pronounce. We were smoking a little from a half an ounce. The keys was cheap, but the flow we were feeling was real.

0: 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Old Dominion and Hotel Key on Big Country 98.9 WOKO. And of course, a little bit ago, Lainey Wilson and John Mayer teaming up with their latest Phone Keys Wallet. Glove with you on this wonderful Wednesday night when we come back, another look at your NBC 5 weather forecast and Cody Johnson, his big one next on Big Country.
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15: Scattered strong to severe thunderstorms likely this evening. Damaging wind would be the primary risk for any cell that develops. Otherwise warm and humid overnight, low 74. Tomorrow, partly to mostly sunny, continued very hot and humid, highs near 100. and we may see another round of late afternoon and evening storms. Tomorrow night, the storms clear out, the low 72. And for Friday, not as high of a chance for storms, but it'll still be hot out there with partly cloudy skies and a high 94. I'm NBC5 meteorologist Matt DiLoretta.

takes a lot of courage to start some things, and sometimes it just doesn't start off the way you thought, but you had the gall to do it in the first place. Cody Johnson, it's the fall on Big Country 98.9 WOKO. 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It's Be Her.

Big Country 98.9 WOKO. Many fans raving over the new song and the new film from Disney Pixar's Toy Story 5. It's Taylor Swift, and I knew it, I knew you. Cliff, it's you on this wonderful Wednesday night in your work date weather tomorrow. Get ready for another scorcher. Temperatures in the mid to high 90s tomorrow, 97. The highest we'll see around 3 o'clock, 4 o'clock, 96. Partly sunny throughout the day. Not much of a chance of a shower, but some stormy conditions around 6 o'clock. It looks like a 50% chance of rain. And around this time tomorrow night, some thunderstorms also expected. 50% chance of rain, and we'll see temps in the lower 80s. Rodney Atkins taking a back road on Big Country.

Green, going to headline the World Bass Enterprise event, the championship, in October, early November, near Nashville. The fishing tournament, including the concert for those who participate, highlights the five-day event with total prize money up to $3.25 million. Riley with Luke Combs there, different round here on Big Country 98.9 WOKO. My name is Glenn, coming up on the 11 o'clock with...

Big Country 98.9 WOKO. Josh Ross just then, starting off 11 o'clock. Hate how you look. My name is Glenn on this wonderful Wednesday night. Last hour for me, so let's make it count, shall we? Blake Shelton, Pistolani's and Friends, Boys Round here on 98.9 WOKO.

Tim McGraw, Eric Church, and Morgan Wallen. It's MacArthur here on Big Country 98.9 WOKO. Give it to you with another WOKO flashback coming up after LB.

0: that's my kind of night on Big Country 98.9 WOKO. Glove it to you on this wonderful Wednesday night with another look at your NBC 5 weather on the way. And King George with a WOKO flashback for you right now. 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
8: Scattered strong to severe thunderstorms likely this evening. Damaging wind would be the primary risk for any cell that develops. Otherwise warm and humid overnight, low 74. Tomorrow, partly to mostly sunny, continued very hot and humid, highs near 100. And we may see another round of late afternoon and evening storms. Tomorrow night, the storms clear out, the low 72. And for Friday, not as high of a chance for storms, but it'll still be hot out there with partly cloudy skies and a high 94. I'm NBC5 meteorologist Matt DiLoretto.
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sky. 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Cliff with you, Granger Smith, that's roll next. Max McNown, too, with Ella Langley and Morgan Wallen. 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

Big Country 98.9 WOKO, Luke Combs, and Ain't No Love in Oklahoma. Cliff, it's you on this wonderful Wednesday night with a look at your overnight and work date weather for tomorrow. Throughout the night, partly cloudy skies, chance of a storm around 5 a.m., 50% chance of rain there. We'll see overnight lows reach the mid to high 70s, 76, 77 around 4 and 5 a.m. Warming up tomorrow, you betcha, mid to high 90s tomorrow afternoon. We'll see 96, 97 around 3 o'clock, 4 o'clock. Partly sunny skies and chance of storms around 6 o'clock as well as 11 o'clock tomorrow night. So remember, if you see lightning or hear thunder, remember, head indoors. And, of course, remember, stay hydrated and stay cool, too. And check up on your friends and neighbors, family members. Make sure they're doing all right as well. Here's George Burge and Luke Bryan now. Their latest Ride, Ride, Ride on Big Country 98.9.

Florida, Georgia line. It's simple on Big Country 98.9 WOKO. Good luck with you on this wonderful Wednesday night. Soon going to be a thrilling Thursday morning as we turn that clock over to midnight once again to start off a brand new day. And that is going to be wrapping up my time for tonight. But I do want to thank you so much, of course, for doing the right thing and spending your evening with us. And I hope to catch you back here tomorrow night. Same Big Country time, same Big Country channel, of course, 7 o'clock p.m. on 98.9 FM or on our website, WOKO.com. At the top right, click on that big Listen Live button. You can't miss it. That's going to do it for me. Until next time, remember, be blessed. Don't be stressed. I've been Glenn. And from all of us at Big Country 98.9 WOKO, have a wonderful night. Have a wonderful workday tomorrow. And stay cool, please. Thank you. Have a great night. See ya.

0: scattered strong to severe thunderstorms likely this evening. Damaging wind would be the primary risk for any cell that develops. Otherwise warm and humid overnight, low 74. Tomorrow, partly to mostly sunny, continued very hot and humid, highs near 100. And we may see another round of late afternoon and evening storms. Tomorrow night, the storms clear out, the low 72. And for Friday, not as high of a chance for storms, but it'll still be hot out there with partly cloudy skies and a high 94. I'm NBC5 meteorologist Matt DiLoretto.
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1: Partly to mostly sunny, record heat expected with afternoon highs near 100, and the humidity will make it feel even warmer than that. We also got to watch for a round of strong to severe afternoon and evening thunderstorms. We'll be keeping a close eye on that. The storms will clear out tonight, warm and humid, low 72. For tomorrow, partly to mostly sunny. The humidity may be slightly lower, but it'll still be hot, high 94. Saturday the 4th also looks good, plenty of sunshine, a chance for a pop-up shower or thunderstorm, but turning cooler with a high only 84. I'm NBC5 meteorologist Matt DiLoretto.

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1: Partly to mostly sunny, record heat expected with afternoon highs near 100, and the humidity will make it feel even warmer than that. We also got to watch for a round of strong to severe afternoon and evening thunderstorms. We'll be keeping a close eye on that. The storms will clear out tonight, warm and humid, low 72. For tomorrow, partly to mostly sunny. The humidity may be slightly lower, but it'll still be hot, high 94. Saturday the 4th also looks good, plenty of sunshine, a chance for a pop-up shower or thunderstorm, but turning cooler with a high only 84. I'm NBC5 meteorologist Matt DiLoretto.

0: partly to mostly sunny, record heat expected with afternoon highs near 100, and the humidity will make it feel even warmer than that. We also got to watch for a round of strong to severe afternoon and evening thunderstorms. We'll be keeping a close eye on that. The storms will clear out tonight, warm and humid, low 72. For tomorrow, partly to mostly sunny. The humidity may be slightly lower, but it'll still be hot, high 94. Saturday the 4th also looks good, plenty of sunshine, a chance for a pop-up shower or thunderstorm, but turning cooler with a high only 84. I'm NBC5 meteorologist Matt DiLoretto.
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1: Partly to mostly sunny, record heat expected with afternoon highs near 100, and the humidity will make it feel even warmer than that. We also got to watch for a round of strong to severe afternoon and evening thunderstorms. We'll be keeping a close eye on that. The storms will clear out tonight, warm and humid, low 72. For tomorrow, partly to mostly sunny. The humidity may be slightly lower, but it'll still be hot, high 94. Saturday the 4th also looks good, plenty of sunshine, a chance for a pop-up shower or thunderstorm, but turning cooler with a high only 84. I'm NBC5 meteorologist.

0: count on the morning roundup. We are just under 19 hours away.
1: Oh, from Red, White, and Boom?
0: Red, White, and Boom. I'm counting it down.
1: Yeah, that's, you know, these specialty weekends, we love doing them on WOKO. They don't even feel like work when we're having that much fun on the radio.
0: No, it's so enjoyable.
1: The things that we have to work on around here are things like Caleb.
0: Oh, yeah.
1: He's on the afternoon show, and I don't know if you noticed, but on Tuesday he declared it an official deck night. I don't know if he didn't carry the three from Sarah's algorithm
0: but I was thinking maybe it's just part of the younger generation. They're not afraid of rain like we were.
1: Yeah, he's like, you know what? It's 8 o'clock. It's pouring rain. I think we should sit out on the deck.
0: Nah, you know what it is? We just need to have a long talk with that boy.
1: Caleb is filling in for Sarah Spencer, 3 to 7. And yes, you never know. He may declare it an official deck night. You text deck to 802-862-9890. You get entered into the drawing for the ultimate deck upgrade from Wendell's Furniture.
0: Chris Jansen, Me and a Beer is on the way next.
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8: Partly to mostly sunny, record heat expected with afternoon highs near 100, and the humidity will make it feel even warmer than that. We also got to watch for a round of strong to severe afternoon and evening thunderstorms. We'll be keeping a close eye on that. The storms will clear out tonight, warm and humid, low 72. For tomorrow, partly to mostly sunny. The humidity may be slightly lower, but it'll still be hot, high 94. Saturday the 4th also looks good, plenty of sunshine, a chance for a pop-up shower or thunderstorm, but turning cooler with a high only 84. I'm NBC5 meteorologist Matt DiLoretto.

0: 101.9 WOKO. Lainey Wilson on the morning roundup from WOKO. Second day of July. I just can't believe this year is just slipping by.
1: Yesterday was actually a really great day. Two laws went into effect that were very positive, I thought, especially for us on the morning roundup.
0: All right. I can think of three, but go ahead with the two you've got.
1: Well, there was the dairy fee that went away.
0: That was a good one.
1: Yes. $2,500 fee just to be in the agriculture business in Vermont, and that just went away yesterday.
0: That is starting to help out our farmers. That's a great thing.
1: We've increased the fine on Smuggler's Notch. Now it's not $2,500 if you mess up. It's $10,000 to $20,000 to mess up on the Smuggler's Notch.
0: And the third thing was the third backed off a little bit on car inspections in the state of Vermont.
1: Really?
0: Yeah, just a couple things that they didn't let by before, they will now. One of them, just a little bit of surface rust. They used to be very fussy about that.
1: Yeah, but surface rust is kind of a way of life around here.
0: Yeah. Welcome to Vermont. We'll stop salting the roads tomorrow.
1: Country girl, go ahead and shake it for me with Luke Bryan next.
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8: Partly to mostly sunny, record heat expected with afternoon highs near 100, and the humidity will make it feel even warmer than that. We also got to watch for a round of strong to severe afternoon and evening thunderstorms. We'll be keeping a close eye on that. The storms will clear out tonight, warm and humid, low 72. For tomorrow, partly to mostly sunny. The humidity may be slightly lower, but it'll still be hot, high 94. Saturday the 4th also looks good, plenty of sunshine, a chance for a pop-up shower or thunderstorm, but turning cooler with a high only 84. I'm NBC5 meteorologist Matt DiLoretto.

0: 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Her, that's Ella Langley.
1: Boy, if we could clone Ella Langley and get like 10 or 12 of them, that'd be great.
0: I don't know if I could handle that.
1: WOKO with Zach Brown.

0: Band. That's Toes on the Morning Roundup from WOKO.
1: Yeah. The Clinton County Fair is coming up. We are in fair season. July is when fair season really gets underway. We've got Clinton County, Essex County, Addison County. Then we go into the Champlain Valley Fair at the end of August.
0: Yeah, don't sell the summer short yet. I mean, we're only in the beginning of July.
1: I'm not, but I'm just remembering that Megan Maroney show at the Clinton County Fair. Do you remember that? Like, Megan Maroney came and played the Clinton County Fair a couple years ago?
0: Yeah, and she was bursting onto the scene at that point.
1: Warren Zeiters came and played the Clinton County Fair. He's playing the Champlain Valley Fair this year. Cooper Allen is the show you want to go see at the Clinton County Fair this year. He is one of these huge streaming success stories in country music. He does country music sea shanties. Worth the price of admission right there, ladies and gentlemen. Go see Cooper Allen at the Clinton County Fair this month.
0: Megan Maroney is coming up next.
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13: Partly to mostly sunny, record heat expected with afternoon highs near 100, and the humidity will make it feel even warmer than that. We also got to watch for a round of strong to severe afternoon and evening thunderstorms. We'll be keeping a close eye on that. The storms will clear out tonight, warm and humid, low 72. For tomorrow, partly to mostly sunny. The humidity may be slightly lower, but it'll still be hot, high 94. Saturday the 4th also looks good, plenty of sunshine, a chance for a pop-up shower or thunderstorm, but turning cooler with a high only 84. I'm NBC5 meteorologist Matt DiLoretto.

0: 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That's Tucker Wetmore. It's called Brunette. On the morning roundup from WOKO.
1: I honestly don't know if I'm a brunette or not. My hair used to be red, but it's darkened over the years.
0: It's a guy with a girl. Here's Blake.

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0: Ladies and gentlemen, Staff Sergeant Dominic Fratelli.
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0: Rip it right off, and then you just don't have to worry about it for the rest of the weekend. 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
2: 98.9 WOKO. Good morning, I'm Adrian Pastor. Police are expected to resume a search this morning for two people who disappeared in the water at Arrowhead Mountain Lake in Georgia. Vermont State Police say a group of relatives were fishing along the shore just before 8 last night when a young girl fell into the water. We'll be sure to keep you updated as we learn more. We're in the second day of a heat wave that's sweeping across our region, and energy companies are reminding customers to conserve energy. Customers are asked to limit their energy use between 5 and 10 p.m. every evening for the rest of the week. After a manual recount, election officials in Plattsburgh say the result of the Ward 5 Democratic primary is not changing. Unofficial results showed David Monette leading by just 17 voters. The recount gave the same results. He will appear on the ballot in the November general election. American and Iranian representatives met separately with mediators in Qatar as the clock ticks on a 60-day goal to permanently end the war. Positive progress was reportedly made. President Trump and Vice President Vance did not rule out continuing the war if the temporary deal isn't followed. For NBC 5 News, I'm Adrian Pastor.
3: Partly to mostly sunny, record heat expected with afternoon highs near 100, and the humidity will make it feel even warmer than that. We also got to watch for a round of strong to severe afternoon and evening thunderstorms. We'll be keeping a close eye on that. The storms will clear out tonight, warm and humid, low 72. For tomorrow, partly to mostly sunny. The humidity may be slightly lower, but it'll still be hot, high 94. Saturday the 4th also looks good, plenty of sunshine, a chance for a pop-up shower or thunderstorm, but turning cooler with a high only 84. I'm NBC 5 meteorologist Matt DiLoretto.
1: Barry Montpelier at 67, Plattsburgh at 71. It's 72 degrees in Burlington.

0: 101.9 WOKO Forever After All. It's Luke Combs on the morning roundup from WOKO 610. Wild Bill, Rod Hill on the radio. It's Thursday.
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0: Now, Rusty's going to join us in about an hour and a half.
1: Yep. He wants to talk about
0: lightning.
1: Well, I mean, that's a common topic. We've been seeing a little bit of it.
0: Well, think about it for a minute. You're high atop Elmore Mountain.
1: Yeah, you can see the strikes all around.
0: Oh, you can see it everywhere. You're looking down the valley and across the way and over the lake and stuff.
1: Yeah, it's not like us living down in the gully.
0: Yeah, we only see it when it's about to hit us.
1: down in the ditch where we...
0: Yeah, you know where everything flows down to?
1: That's right. Rusty's view must be amazing.
0: Yeah, I've spent a lot of my life here on the bottom.
1: We'll talk with Rusty, 7:40, like we do every Thursday morning on 98.9 WOKO. It was the song of the summer, and I tell you what, it's going to sound great during a Red, White, and Boom weekend.
0: It sure is. Bottle Rockets with Scotty McCreary and Hootie and the Blowfish is next.
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17: Partly to mostly sunny, record heat expected with afternoon highs near 100, and the humidity will make it feel even warmer than that. We also got to watch for a round of strong to severe afternoon and evening thunderstorms. We'll be keeping a close eye on that. The storms will clear out tonight, warm and humid, low 72. For tomorrow, partly to mostly sunny. The humidity may be slightly lower, but it'll still be hot, high 94. Saturday the 4th also looks good, plenty of sunshine, a chance for a pop-up shower or thunderstorm, but turning cooler with a high only 84. I'm NBC5 meteorologist Matt DiLoretto.
16: Barrie Montpelier at 67, Plattsburgh at 71. It's 72 degrees in Burlington. W-

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1: Well, that's what family does. They sing together, don't
0: absolutely.
1: They?
0: Absolutely.
1: I like that.
0: 6:23 on the morning roundup from WOKO, hours away from Red, White, and Boom. I don't know. Am I overly excited about this? Or
2: I don't know. Every weekend is pretty great on 98.9 WOKO.
0: That's
2: I know that
0: true. Just
2: we
0: in
2: amp
0: itself.
2: Up those WOKO flashbacks over the weekend because we know people love them so much. So every weekend is kind of special here on WOKO. But we get rid of all the flashbacks because, well, a lot of the songs are going to be flashbacks as we flashback to the greatest country summer songs of all time and the songs that make you proud to be in a country that's celebrating 250 years of independence.
0: How about that?
2: And we got fun songs for your backyard barbecue. So whether you're heading to the fireworks or just want to be patriotic, you listen to 98.9 WOKO.
0: How about we get a little tease on?
2: Ooh, well, I do love a good tease. What do you have in mind?
0: Let's see. Let's get a WOKO flashback going. How about some John Michael Montgomery?
2: I love it.
0: All right, let's do it.
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10: Partly to mostly sunny, record heat expected with afternoon highs near 100, and the humidity will make it feel even warmer than that. We also got to watch for a round of strong to severe afternoon and evening thunderstorms. We'll be keeping a close eye on that. The storms will clear out tonight, warm and humid, low 72. For tomorrow, partly to mostly sunny. The humidity may be slightly lower, but it'll still be hot, high 94. Saturday the 4th also looks good, plenty of sunshine, a chance for a pop-up shower or thunderstorm, but turning cooler with a high only 84. I'm NBC5 meteorologist Matt DiLoretto.
0: Barry Montpelier at 66, Plattsburgh at 69, at 73 degrees in Burlington.
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1: 6:38 on the morning roundup of WOKO. Most people are good, and then there's the other folks.
2: No, we don't try to focus on those people. 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
1: Here's Luke
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0: WOKO, most people are good. That's Luke Bryan on the morning roundup from WOKO, Wild Bill and Rod Hill for your Thursday. Rusty joins us in about an hour.
1: Got any plans for fireworks? Because Burlington's the third, and we'll definitely head on down to the beach and check it out.
0: Well, I know there's a little controversy out there. I mean, Hinesburg is not having them this year because of the company that used to do it no longer does it anymore, and the new company that came in was charging like twice of what it cost before. So some towns are actually backing out. So what that means is, like third of July fireworks in Burlington will be
1: even more attended.
0: More attended,
1: and
0: exactly.
1: Colchester on the 4th and all of the other Plattsburgh on the 4th.
0: Exactly. So there'll be a little bit more attendance on some of those.
1: But. Well, 98.9 WOKO will be hanging out in Plattsburgh for the 4th of July. So definitely check us out.
0: What a great place to be.
1: Listen for a little bit of big country. And yeah, other than that, we will see you because we're going to be out in the community just like you celebrating 250 years.
0: On the way, Cody Johnson and Carrie Underwood's coming up next.
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7: Partly to mostly sunny, record heat expected with afternoon highs near 100, and the humidity will make it feel even warmer than that. We also got to watch for a round of strong to severe afternoon and evening thunderstorms. We'll be keeping a close eye on that. The storms will clear out tonight, warm and humid, low 72. For tomorrow, partly to mostly sunny. The humidity may be slightly lower, but it'll still be hot, high 94. Saturday the 4th also looks good, plenty of sunshine, a chance for a pop-up shower or thunderstorm, but turning cooler with a high only 84. I'm NBC5 meteorologist Matt DiLoretto.
0: Barry Montpelier at 66, Plattsburgh at 69, it's 73 degrees in Burlington. W-

0: Country, 98.9 WOKO. It's a Rocky Mountain Low. Cole Wetzel with Corey Kent on the morning roundup for WOKO. It is that time for birthdays and anniversaries for today.
1: Okay, go ahead.
0: I should have them up here, and I thought I did.
1: Do you want me to start? I can go with Larry David.
0: Oh, yeah, the guy who plays Bernie Sanders all the time.
1: Exactly. Curb Your Enthusiasm, 79 years old today. We'll say happy birthday to Lindsay Lohan. From 40 years old
0: today, Margot Robbie is having a birthday today.
1: We love a good Margot Robbie movie.
0: Yeah, she turns 36 today.
1: Anybody else?
0: I was going to do Robert Edo. He was from Quincy. He was the guy that helped Quincy out, which was Jack Klugman. But he's 95. I think that's the more impressive part of his life.
1: I didn't even understand what you were talking about.
0: That's all right.
1: I'll give you New York's current representative for the 21st District, Elise Stefanik, is having a birthday today.
0: See, I should have let you go first.
1: Well, no, I'll give you one more.
0: Oh, you got another one?
1: Beckett Therrien from St. Albans. Happy 7th birthday, Beckett.
0: Wow, that was a good one, too.
1: I know, right? Good one to end on.
0: All right, partly to mostly sunny, hot, and humid today. Another round of strong to severe afternoon thunderstorms possible.

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2: 6:56 on the morning roundup from WOKO. Are they together or aren't they? I don't know. I think it's happening. I think it is.
3: I mean, they'll definitely do some shows next year.
2: Which will be great.

0: 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That's the way we do it around here. It is 7 o'clock.
1: Wild Bill, Rod Hill, hanging out this morning on the morning roundup, the calm before the storm.
0: Yeah, big red, white, boom! Sorry.
1: Isn't it weird how the calm before the storm has a storm?
0: Oh, well,
1: it's kind of fun, isn't
0: it? It's kind of getting you ready for the red, white, and boom!
1: Yeah, exactly. It's Bailey Zimmerman.
0: I'm really hung up on this.
1: Chevy Silverado. We got a song about a truck. A country song about a truck. Who would have thunk? On the way.

0: Good morning, I'm Adrian Pastor. Police are expected to resume a search this morning for two people who disappeared in the water at Arrowhead Mountain Lake in Georgia. Vermont State Police say a group of relatives were fishing along the shore just before 8 last night when a young girl fell into the water. We'll be sure to keep you updated as we learn more. We're in the second day of a heat wave that's sweeping across our region, and energy companies are reminding customers to conserve energy. Customers are asked to limit their energy use between 5 and 10 p.m. every evening for the rest of the week. After a manual recount, election officials in Plattsburgh say the result of the Ward 5 Democratic primary is not changing. Unofficial results showed David Monette leading by just 17 voters. The recount gave the same results. He will appear on the ballot in the November general election. American and Iranian representatives met separately with mediators in Qatar as the clock ticks on a 60-day goal to permanently end the war. Positive progress was reportedly made. President Trump and Vice President Vance did not rule out continuing the war if the temporary deal isn't followed. For NBC 5 News, I'm Adrian Pastor.
1: Partly to mostly sunny, record heat expected with afternoon highs near 100, and the humidity will make it feel even warmer than that. We also got to watch for a round of strong to severe afternoon and evening thunderstorms. We'll be keeping a close eye on that. The storms will clear out tonight, warm and humid, low 72. For tomorrow, partly to mostly sunny. The humidity may be slightly lower, but it'll still be hot, high 94. Saturday the 4th also looks good, plenty of sunshine, a chance for a pop-up shower or thunderstorm, but turning cooler with a high only 84. I'm NBC 5 meteorologist Matt DiLoretto.
2: Barry Montpelier at 66, Plattsburgh at 69. It's 73 degrees in Burlington.

0: Big Country 98.9 WOKO. Kenny Chesney, that's here and now. A check on the forecast is on the way. 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
1: I had to disappoint a friend of mine.
0: Oh, no.
1: You know what I mean?
0: It's awful when you disappoint a friend.
1: No, I know. She had an... she's got an event coming up tomorrow.
0: Okay.
1: And was like, could you come? And I was, because there was an opening in the, and she's like, could you come? And,
0: well, you know, the Wild Bill schedule is planned years in advance.
1: And I was like, actually, Red, White, and Boom starts tomorrow on 98.9 WOKO.
0: It's been on for a while, yeah.
1: It's an important weekend for us, and, you know, we kind of stand out in the radio community by having this featured weekend keyed specifically for the holiday.
0: True.
1: And so I can't go to Taylor Swift's wedding tomorrow, and it's really tough. It was a tough decision,
0: yeah.
1: Honestly. Travis is a good man, and I think that they will be very good together. I wanted to be there help them bond their, you know, union together as strong as possible. But Red, White, and Boom on 98.9 WOK is a little more important.
0: Yeah, and my invitation got lost in the mail.
1: That's weird.
0: Yeah, it really is. No, I called. I called a bunch of people.
1: And they were like,
0: nah. We mailed it, Rod. Yeah, okay. And, you know, they gave me the lip service, I think, but I'm not sure.
1: I didn't make the initial cut, but I was on the backup list.
0: Oh, somebody couldn't make it, obviously.
1: Oh, yeah.
0: Maybe it was mine.
1: Country House, Sam Hunt is on the way on the morning roundup. Congratulations, Taylor and Travis. I hope you're very happy.
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11: Partly to mostly sunny, record heat expected with afternoon highs near 100, and the humidity will make it feel even warmer than that. We also got to watch for a round of strong to severe afternoon and evening thunderstorms. We'll be keeping a close eye on that. The storms will clear out tonight, warm and humid, low 72. For tomorrow, partly to mostly sunny. The humidity may be slightly lower, but it'll still be hot, high 94. Saturday the 4th also looks good, plenty of sunshine, a chance for a pop-up shower or thunderstorm, but turning cooler with a high only 84. I'm NBC5 meteorologist Matt DiLoretto.
0: Barry Montpelier at 66, Plattsburgh at 69, it's 73 degrees in Burlington.

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1: 719 on the morning roundup from WOKO. It's John Pardee.
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0: 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Got my boots off. John Pardee on the morning roundup for WOKO. 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
1: You know what I've noticed is that during the summertime, the windows get open and the sunlight comes through, and you look around your house and you might notice some things that you didn't notice.
0: Well, that's true. The sun angle is different, so there's places where there were shadows that there aren't anymore.
1: Right, and maybe you see that bed and you're like, oh, I didn't realize it before, but now I see clearly I need a new bed,
0: or a new couch, or a new chair, or new tables for the dining room.
1: Exactly. 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They are, they've been named the best furniture store.
0: Oh, absolutely. 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
7: Partly to mostly sunny, record heat expected with afternoon highs near 100, and the humidity will make it feel even warmer than that. We also got to watch for a round of strong to severe afternoon and evening thunderstorms. We'll be keeping a close eye on that. The storms will clear out tonight, warm and humid, low 72. For tomorrow, partly to mostly sunny. The humidity may be slightly lower, but it'll still be hot, high 94. Saturday the 4th also looks good, plenty of sunshine, a chance for a pop-up shower or thunderstorm, but turning cooler with a high only 84. I'm NBC5 meteorologist Matt DiLoretto.
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1: Sorry, Rob, that was my fault. I clicked that button a little too soon.
0: I thought the jingle singers were just, you know, they're
1: being rude.
0: Yeah, they're impatient, yeah. You know? It's Barrymont Pilliers at 66, Plattsburgh's at 69, 73 degrees in Burlington.

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1: The world is, it's hard on beautiful things. Megan Maroney knows all about it because she's that beautiful woman.
0: That's why I've had such a tough life.
1: Because you're so beautiful.
0: That's it.
1: That's right. Rod Hill, the Morning Roundup.

0: Thank you, Megan. I feel better now.
1: It's 7:36 on the morning roundup. Rusty the Weasel Auger. Maybe just in a few minutes.
2: Mm-hmm. Coming in like a hurricane.

0: Luke Combs, Just Like a Hurricane. On the morning roundup from WOKO, you know, I was just having a thought.
1: Yeah?
0: Yeah, every once in a while I get one. Yeah. I wonder if Rusty made the Taylor Swift list. We'll have to ask him, you know?
1: I can smell something. Oh, is that your thought?
0: Yeah, that was my thought. I'm sorry. That's that burning smell.
1: Yeah, exactly. Yeah.
0: Don't worry. I'll try not to have another one.
2: On the way, Rusty DeWeese, the logger. 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
8: Partly to mostly sunny, record heat expected with afternoon highs near 100, and the humidity will make it feel even warmer than that. We also got to watch for a round of strong to severe afternoon and evening thunderstorms. We'll be keeping a close eye on that. The storms will clear out tonight, warm and humid, low 72. For tomorrow, partly to mostly sunny. The humidity may be slightly lower, but it'll still be hot, high 94. Saturday the 4th also looks good, plenty of sunshine, a chance for a pop-up shower or thunderstorm, but turning cooler with a high only 84. I'm NBC5 meteorologist Matt DiLoretto.
0: Barry Montpelier's at 66, Plattsburgh at 69, 73 degrees in Burlington.
9: Here we go.
2: Rusty DeWeese, the logger, every Thursday at this time on the morning roundup. Thanks to our friends at TDI Repair and Towing. You know they're in Swanton, Rusty. You know they do it 24/7. You know that, right?
9: 365.
1: That's right.
9: Lynn and Herb and the kids and the whole crew. You know, if you work there, this is true. If you work there for 10 years, you're awarded not a TV, but a truck. Seriously.
0: Really?
9: Yeah. No. Anyway.
0: Well, that beats the gold watch I'm not going to get when I retire. Seriously.
9: Well, there you go.
0: 2036 is going to look great for a while, Bill.
9: If you work there 10 years, not when you retire.
0: Wow.
9: When you retire, who the hell knows? What's going on, Taylor?
0: Well, first off, we got to know, did you make the Taylor Swift list for the wedding?
9: You mean... No, I'm off the Instagram. No, I'm just kidding. You mean them two people that went up Empire State Building yesterday?
0: No. But I wasn't invited to that one either.
1: Yeah, we've got an interesting take on that we're going to get into next hour on the Morning Roundup.
9: Okay, I won't ruin it, but my take is that a metaphor, you know? a good metaphor, you know. Love is good, peace is good, but you could fall, so God damn it, be careful.
1: Well, you know, love conquers all, except for extreme radiation. If they wanted to have children, I think that wasn't a great idea, but we'll talk about that later.
0: That ship sinks.
9: I didn't make it on the Taylor thing. I'm out of the loop on that, I guess. Good luck. It'll be good. Are they the Liz and Richard of their time, Liz Burton?
0: Oh, they might be, or the Charles and Diana, who knows?
9: Well, in both cases, in Richard's case, they remarried and then divorced again. So, we'll see. Okay. Hopefully we live long. We all live long enough to see what happens with them, too. Boy, it must be weird life, though, living their life.
1: Yeah, I try to stay positive, especially around someone's wedding day.
0: Yeah, really. Yeah, it must be weird walking around with more money than you need.
9: Yeah, man, they're good. Geez and Crow, they both put some time into their jobs. It's not like any of us ain't, but you know what I mean. So, but anyway, what do we got? The 5th of July, 4th of July coming up?
1: That's yep, we got good. The 3rd and the 4th. How many fireworks can you see from high atop Elmore Mountain?
9: You can go, I'm 1,500 feet. You can go up behind my house. It's true, to 2,200 feet. And you can see off into the Tiki's, up Sheffield and Linden. And them areas, and then you look this way, you see Stull. I don't know if you see water, but you see a bunch of them. You can see 4 or 5 of them, and it's good. Mainly, you're looking down at Stull and Morrisville, and then you get the mountain of traps does them and stuff. So you see a bunch of fireworks, and the best part is, especially with this kind of weather, not the best part, but an interesting part is after them, that whole valley is smoke, you know.
1: What about the last couple of nights we've been seeing lightning storms come through? Which do you prefer?
9: God.
0: You know, nature's fireworks.
1: Do you prefer the lightning, or would you rather have the fireworks?
9: Lightning. Lightning is great. And I'm telling you, I hit the old hay last night, laying my head on the pillow, and out the window, quink, quink, quink, quink, quink. It was really, really cool. That's the noise it makes up here. Quink, quink, quink, quink, quink. And really beautiful. I don't know. The whole place was lighting up like an old Christmas bulb going out back in the 60s. Boom! You know? And it was kind of like subdued. It was subdued beauty, which, of course, I've been accused of. Very subdued. Calm down. What else?
0: Nothing often, I hope.
1: Do you have any plans for the 4th of July? You're going to have a party? You're going to hang out with friends and family? What are you doing?
9: Oh, thanks for asking. Where I live, it gets a bit like a Donnybrook around here, you know, a lot of people. So what I'm doing is I'm heading in the car down to a place called Newfane, Vermont.
1: I love Newfane. Newfane is one of my favorite places.
9: Yeah. God darn beautiful. Now, and what I mean to say is to the northerners up here is it's very, very quiet. And there's a mountain, two mountains nearby, Mount Snow, you've heard of them, and Stratton Mountain. The 4th, I'm going to head out to Stratton, never been there, and I'm going to hike up and down that son of a gun like, my God, darn, tonsils are purple. And have a good time and sit at this bed and breakfast called the Four Columns Inn. Yeah, one quick thing. At the Four Columns Inn, they name their rooms after famous people who have stayed there.
0: Yeah.
9: The last time I was there, I stayed in the Queen Latifah room. This time, drum roll, please, I'm staying in the Paul Newman room. Happy 4th of July. Queen, queen, queen, queen. See you later, boy, Neil.
0: Yeah.
10: Quee, quee, quee.
1: Quee, quee, quee.
10: I'm going to check that out during the next thunderstorm.
1: Quee, quee.

0: 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It's Jelly Roll. On the morning roundup from WOKO, it is just seconds before 8 o'clock. Thursday morning, Wild Bill, Rod Hill on the radio, and 16 hours away. I'm doing my countdown.
1: Oh, yeah. Well, Red, White, and Boom is on the way, ladies and gentlemen.
0: Sorry about that.
1: We will celebrate the... Let me see if I can get this right. I had our voice guy doing this.
0: Yeah.
1: He was awesome at it. Semi-quincentennial.
0: I'm not even going to make the attempt.
1: All right. We can't wait. We're going to celebrate all weekend on 98.9 WOKO.
0: Carry on, people.

Good morning, I'm Adrian Pastor. Police are expected to resume a search this morning for two people who disappeared in the water at Arrowhead Mountain Lake in Georgia. Vermont State Police say a group of relatives were fishing along the shore just before 8 last night when a young girl fell into the water. We'll be sure to keep you updated as we learn more. We're in the second day of a heat wave that's sweeping across our region, and energy companies are reminding customers to conserve energy. Customers are asked to limit their energy use between 5 and 10 p.m. every evening for the rest of the week. After a manual recount, election officials in Plattsburgh say the result of the Ward 5 Democratic primary is not changing. Unofficial results showed David Monette leading by just 17 voters. The recount gave the same results. He will appear on the ballot in the November general election. American and Iranian representatives met separately with mediators in Qatar as the clock ticks on a 60-day goal to permanently end the war. Positive progress was reportedly made. President Trump and Vice President Vance did not rule out continuing the war if the temporary deal is

0: permanently end the war. Positive progress was reportedly made. President Trump and Vice President Vance did not rule out continuing the war if the temporary deal isn't followed. For NBC 5 News, I'm Adrian Pastore.
1: Partly to mostly sunny, record heat expected with afternoon highs near 100, and the humidity will make it feel even warmer than that. We also got to watch for a round of strong to severe afternoon and evening thunderstorms. We'll be keeping a close eye on that. The storms will clear out tonight, warm and humid, low 72. For tomorrow, partly to mostly sunny. The humidity may be slightly lower, but it'll still be hot, high 94. Saturday the 4th also looks good, plenty of sunshine, a chance for a pop-up shower or thunderstorm, but turning cooler with a high only 84. I'm NBC 5 meteorologist Matt DiLoretto.
2: Barrie Montpelier at 70, Plattsburgh at 75. It's 75 degrees in Burlington.
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0: WOKO Dirt Road Anthem. It's Jason Aldean on the morning roundup for WOKO. It's 8:09, and something happened in New York with a couple. No, not that couple.
1: Angela and Ivan is the one. We're not Taylor and...
0: Okay. We're not talking about that.
1: Angela and Ivan climbed up the Empire State Building yesterday. They're a pair of roof-topping daredevils from Russia, and the internet is calling it romantic, cinematic, and impressive, while the Morning Roundup calls it extremely dangerous.
0: Yeah, there's a risk of falling first.
1: Well, okay, let's get past the risk of falling, okay, the risk of first responders putting them in danger. Let's get past the potential for copycats and this happening in other places in the country or even in the Empire State Building again.
0: All right.
1: Let's go past that and just talk about they're climbing a live radio tower.
0: Well, actually, it's more than that. It's also a television tower.
1: Right.
0: I mean, this is you know, they don't have mountains in Manhattan.
1: No.
0: So they mount these antennas on top of the roofs of these buildings.
1: And
0: the spire on the Empire State Building is prime real estate for these types of antennas.
1: When they started to climb, the tower was live. Now, 98.9 WOKO broadcasts at 100,000 watts.
0: Through a tower that's in our backyard.
1: That's a lot of power that's going through that. And you got to imagine with multiple stations on this tower, there's even more going through that.
0: Oh, that's true. And they're putting a lot of power into it. Now, while you're climbing up, if you've ever experienced sitting inside a microwave and turning it on, and you're saying to yourself, well, I've never done that.
1: Yeah.
0: Yeah. Well, that's kind of the equivalent of what these folks were doing.
1: Well, they did turn the power off of the tower, which, you know, meant that there was no more broadcasts going on.
0: I didn't hear they did.
1: They had to because of the danger that they were in.
0: Oh, good. All right. Well, somebody noticed they
1: were... No reports of disruptions at this point, but I think that everyone's more, you know... They had a message. They were protesting something. They had a Jimi Hendrix quote that said, "When the power of love beats the love of power, the world knows peace."
0: Oh, that was a great Jimi Hendrix quote. Yeah. Yeah. But at any rate...
1: I just wouldn't have given up a portion of my life in order to get that message out there. That was rough.
0: I was just going to say, climbing the tower until they noticed them, that power, the tower was live.
1: Trust me, when I first got here in my 20s,
0: yeah,
1: I looked up at that tower and I said, someday I'm going to climb that. And then I learned science.
0: Yep. Yeah. Wear some gloves.
1: Trust me.
0: You need to wear some gloves.
1: Choosing Texas, Ella Langley is next on 98.9 WOKO. They did get engaged. Is children in their future? Probably not.
0: Probably. Stampede summer events start with Bristol's 4th of July 5K run and the Cure Cup July 11th and 12th hosted at UVM. The 5K kicks off at 7 a.m. from Mount Abe. 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
9: Partly to mostly sunny, record heat expected with afternoon highs near 100, and the humidity will make it feel even warmer than that. We also got to watch for a round of strong to severe afternoon and evening thunderstorms. We'll be keeping a close eye on that. The storms will clear out tonight, warm and humid, low 72. For tomorrow, partly to mostly sunny. The humidity may be slightly lower, but it'll still be hot, high 94. Saturday the 4th also looks good, plenty of sunshine, a chance for a pop-up shower or thunderstorm, but turning cooler with a high only 84. I'm NBC5 meteorologist Matt DiLoretto.
10: Barry Montpelier at 70, Plattsburgh at 75. It's 75 degrees in Burlington.

0: actually makes sense. Okay.
1: Yeah, yeah. Toby Keith wrote these bus songs, and Riley Green keeps that tradition alive.
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0: It's 8:23. Wild Bill, Rod Hill for your Thursday. Just a few hours away from Red, White, and Boom. All weekend long, we want to be the soundtrack to your holiday weekend as celebrate the 4th of July.
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8: Partly to mostly sunny, record heat expected with afternoon highs near 100, and the humidity will make it feel even warmer than that. We also got to watch for a round of strong to severe afternoon and evening thunderstorms. We'll be keeping a close eye on that. The storms will clear out tonight, warm and humid, low 72. For tomorrow, partly to mostly sunny. The humidity may be slightly lower, but it'll still be hot, high 94. Saturday the 4th also looks good, plenty of sunshine, a chance for a pop-up shower or thunderstorm, but turning cooler with a high only 84. I'm NBC5 meteorologist Matt DiLoretto.
0: Barrie Montpelier at 70, Plattsburgh at 75. It's 75 degrees in Burlington.

0: Big Country 98.9 WOKO. Got a little dirt on my boots. John Pardee on the morning roundup from WOKO.
1: His name is Caleb, and he's filling in for Sarah Spencer this afternoon and all week on 98.9 WOKO as Sarah takes a well-deserved vacation. However, for the last two nights,
0: yes,
1: Caleb has declared official deck nights.
0: Hmm.
1: Last two nights we've had thunderstorms roll through.
0: Well, yeah, but he's a younger guy. Maybe they do things like that. I don't know.
1: He's a big Eddie Rabbit fan, and he loves a rainy night.
0: Well, if nothing else, it proves how valuable Sarah is at pulling this off.
1: You know
0: what? You know?
1: I think that's exactly right.
0: You know, that's what it is.
1: Sarah Spencer's got a special talent that apparently Caleb doesn't.
0: Hopefully he'll pick up on it. We don't know. Hey, we raised him from a pup, right? You know, we're working on it.
1: When you hear Sarah or Caleb declare an official deck night, well, it's raining outside or not, you text DECK to 802-862-9890 in order to get into the drawing we'll do on August 14th for the ultimate deck upgrade from Wendell's Furniture.
0: On the way, turn this truck around. Jordan Davis is coming up next.
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7: Partly to mostly sunny, record heat expected with afternoon highs near 100, and the humidity will make it feel even warmer than that. We also got to watch for a round of strong to severe afternoon and evening thunderstorms. We'll be keeping a close eye on that. The storms will clear out tonight, warm and humid, low 72. For tomorrow, partly to mostly sunny. The humidity may be slightly lower, but it'll still be hot, high 94. Saturday the 4th also looks good, plenty of sunshine, a chance for a pop-up shower or thunderstorm, but turning cooler with a high only 84. I'm NBC5 meteorologist Matt DiLoretto.
0: Barry Montpelier at 76, Plattsburgh at 79, 77 degrees in Burlington.

0: 101.9 WOKO. Turn this truck around. Jordan Davis on the morning roundup from WOKO. 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
1: 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And on Monday, we return to Hot Dog Hysteria.
0: What? 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All right.
1: 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Let's do it.
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0: Tyler says, for today, mostly sunny, hot, humid, some thunderstorms possible, the high in the mid-90s.
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2: No.
1: But over this long holiday weekend, someone might blow a finger off. So just, you know, just don't do that.
2: Oh, yeah, be careful
1: out
2: there.
1: Use extra caution and don't blow up things on your body. You know what I mean?
2: Yeah. Let it go into the sky and blow up and do a beautiful thing.
1: Listen, if you know a person like that, and we all know a person like that, just watch out for them a little bit over the weekend,
2: yeah.
1: Okay?
2: Oh, I'll say it. Watch out for the pyromaniacs out there, okay?
1: Russell Dickerson is next.
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1: It's the morning roundup for a Thursday, just hours away from Red, White, and Boom.
0: And then the lights will come on.

0: Lights Come On, Jason Aldean on the Morning Roundup from WOKO.
1: If you've ever thought, you know, climbing the tower at the top of the Empire State Building is a great idea. And now you see, like, oh, these two people did it yesterday, and look at all the cool attention that they're getting.
0: And they're going to get married now. And the warden will be performing the ceremony.
1: They have been charged with a lot of different things. And I think a lot of people are missing the fact that that's a broadcast tower that they were climbing on the top of the Empire State Building.
0: Highly dangerous.
1: We have lots of power running through. I mean, just WOKO is 100,000 watts.
0: Yeah, and they had multiple stations and television stations as well.
1: Yeah, they did have to shut those down when they noticed that there was someone climbing on the tower. So hopefully they'll get charged a little more for that.
0: Yeah, unless you like to glow at night.
1: Yeah, stay away from these things. Trust us.
0: On the way, it's a WOKO flashback with Alan Jackson coming up next.
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7: Partly to mostly sunny, record heat expected with afternoon highs near 100, and the humidity will make it feel even warmer than that. We also got to watch for a round of strong to severe afternoon and evening thunderstorms. We'll be keeping a close eye on that. The storms will clear out tonight, warm and humid, low 72. For tomorrow, partly to mostly sunny. The humidity may be slightly lower, but it'll still be hot, high 94. Saturday the 4th also looks good, plenty of sunshine, a chance for a pop-up shower or thunderstorm, but turning cooler with a high only 84. I'm NBC5 meteorologist Matt DiLoretto.
0: Barrymont Pilliers at 79, Plattsburgh's at 82. It's 84 degrees in Burlington.
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0: WOKO, we've solved it. I'm the problem. Morgan Wallen's on the morning roundup from WOKO with Wild Bill and Rod Hill for your Thursday.
1: Appreciate you being here. Appreciate you being a part of everything that we do on this radio station. What we're going to do this weekend is, and by the way, we're just mentioning it because it is going to sound different.
0: It is red, white, and boom.
1: You will tune in and you'll be like, oh, I haven't heard this song in a long time on WOKO. And then the very next song, you'll be like, oh, heck yeah. That's what we're going for all weekend long.
0: Yeah, you'll be at a party and you'll go, oh, yeah. Last time I heard this song, I was at this party.
1: Mm.
0: Yeah, there you go. Maybe there's a soundtrack connection here.
1: Keep it tuned to 98.9 WOKO. We've got your Red, White, and Boom celebration all weekend, beginning at midnight tonight.
0: Jelly Roll, Highway to Hell, is on the way next.
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0: 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We really do appreciate it.
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0: red, white, and boom
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George Burge and Luke Bryan, Ride, Ride, Ride on Big Country 98.9 WOKO. Good morning. My name is Casey Ober. Hope your morning's off to a great start. It's the Zach Brown Band with Chicken Fried on WOKO.

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Wrong Hearts by Low Cash on Big Country 98.9 WOKO. Kenny Chesney just announced he is releasing a brand new album this September, and it is named after a marina from New Hampshire. Here he is now with No Shoes, No Shirt, No Problems on WOKO.

0: Fanny Chesney on Big Country 98.9 WOKO. Good morning. It is July 2nd, and you know what that means. We're officially in the warm-up act for Independence Day. And if you've already got sparklers, hot dogs, any cooler packed, you are ahead of the game. If not, you've still got a couple days to pretend you've been planning this all along. Coming up, Luke Combs and your forecast on WOKO.
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14: Today is the hottest day of the heat wave, with highs in the mid to upper 90s to near 100 in parts of the Champlain Valley. Hazy sunshine with the chance for an isolated storm in the afternoon and evening. Mild and muggy tonight, the low 72. And for tomorrow, not quite as hot, the high 94, partly to mostly sunny. The 4th of July starting off with clouds and showers, but brighter in the afternoon. A cold front will go through, dropping the humidity and the high down to 85. I'm NBC5 meteorologist Ben Frechette.

0: Old Dominion on Big Country 98.9 WOKO. Good morning. My name is Casey Ober with a July 2nd fun fact for you. Today is actually the day the Continental Congress voted for independence back in 1776. The Declaration of Independence wasn't officially adopted until July 4th, but July 2nd was when the vote happened. In fact, John Adams thought Americans would celebrate July 2nd forever. Close, just missed it by 2 days. So we can still celebrate a little today. Coming up, Parker McCollum on WOKO.
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South of Sanity by Zach Top on Big Country 98.9 WOKO. Good morning, Casey Ober with you. And one of my favorite things about the World Cup isn't even the soccer sometimes. It's seeing fans from completely different

0: like this. Just wide awake, waiting on a good night kiss.
1: Brett Young on Big Country 98.9 WOKO. It is National I Forgot Day, which is fitting because half of us have probably already forgotten something we were supposed to bring to the holiday cookout. And yes, I definitely did that because I had to text my sister-in-law this morning and say, please tell me what you told me to bring. I already forgot. 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Over 50 years of doing business the Vermont way at gstonemotors.com.
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11: Today is the hottest day of the heat wave, with highs in the mid to upper 90s to near 100 in parts of the Champlain Valley. Hazy sunshine with the chance for an isolated storm in the afternoon and evening. Mild and muggy tonight, the low 72. And for tomorrow, not quite as hot, the high 94, partly to mostly sunny. The 4th of July starting off with clouds and showers, but brighter in the afternoon. A cold front will go through, dropping the humidity and the high down to 85. I'm NBC5 meteorologist Ben Frechette.

Big Country 98.9 WOKO with Josh Ross. Megan Maroney is having another huge year, and what I like most is that she never seems to take herself too seriously. She can write a song that'll absolutely wreck your emotions and then turn around and laugh at herself 5 minutes later. That is a pretty good combination right there. Here she is now with Beautiful Things on WOKO.

Big Country 98.9 WOKO with Blake Shelton. Casey Ober here, and if there was one country artist you could invite to your cookout this weekend,

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Good afternoon. My name is Casey Ober, and welcome to your lunch hour. It's Florida Georgia Line, cruise on WOKO.

0: 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Up next, Thomas Rhett, Jordan Davis, and Lainey Wilson.
1: 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Here's what Toby from Charcuterie Frick had to say.
2: I mean, we're neighbors. Like, we're like just a hop across the border. And I think there would be a lot of companies that would benefit from that. What's cool about the radio, one thing that I've seen is you have to repeat it a lot, a repeat story. It's like a small child. You got to tell him don't do this so many times before he actually picks up on it. More or less, people hear your name all the time. I mean, it's like a common thing at one point, you know? 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That's what we're doing right now. I just enjoy when people come back and when they buy something with their hard-earned money and they enjoy whatever they purchased from us, they come back. That gives us great pride and joy.
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Sarah Spencer's got your back on the road. 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

Big Country 98.9 WOKO with Lainey Wilson and John Mayer, Phone, Keys, Wallet. Dierks Bentley said if you asked him to sum himself up in 3 minutes, he would play this next song for you. It's Dierks with I Hold On WOKO.

0: Creek Country 98.9 WOKO with Dirk Bentley. You can see him live on stage this summer, July 9th at Bank NH Pavilion. He's bringing along with him Ricky Skaggs and Kentucky Thunder along with Caitlin Butts. More details can be found on our concert calendar at WOKO.com. 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
9: Today is the hottest day of the heat wave, with highs in the mid to upper 90s to near 100 in parts of the Champlain Valley. Hazy sunshine with the chance for an isolated storm in the afternoon and evening. Mild and muggy tonight, the low 72. And for tomorrow, not quite as hot, the high 94, partly to mostly sunny. The 4th of July starting off with clouds and showers, but brighter in the afternoon. A cold front will go through, dropping the humidity and the high down to 85. I'm NBC5 meteorologist Ben Frechette.
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A Woco flashback from Toby Keith, As Good As I Once Was. This next guy is talking about small-town values, saluting the troops, and appreciating the simple things in life. It's Don't We by Morgan Wallen on WOKO.

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Country, 98.9 WOKO with Tyler Hubbard. Next time you go grocery shopping, make sure you choose a cart instead of a basket. Why, you ask? Researchers say people smile more while grocery shopping if they're pushing a cart instead of carrying a basket. Apparently, the basket becomes a reminder of

Big Country 98.9 WOKO with Carrie Underwood and Dirty Laundry. Speaking of laundry, I just read that until the 60s, it was a common practice for college students to mail their dirty laundry back home in a bag for their parents to wash. I could not imagine doing that to my mom when I was in college, and I'm so thankful that there are now washers and dryers in all dorms, because there's no way my daughter's doing that next year for me. It's Brian Martin. We ride on WOKO. Wait.

Luke Bryan, Country, and She Knows It on Big Country 98.9 WOKO. Good afternoon. My name is Casey Ober. Welcome back from your lunch hour. Even though he's leaving.

0: Big Country 98.9 WOKO with Luke Combs. 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

Hardy, McGraw, Church, and Wallen on Big Country 98.9 WOKL. This next guy's looking for some heartache medication. It's John Party on WOKL.

0: John Party on Big Country 98.9 WOKO. 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
6: Today is the hottest day of the heat wave, with highs in the mid to upper 90s to near 100 in parts of the Champlain Valley. Hazy sunshine with the chance for an isolated storm in the afternoon and evening. Mild and muggy tonight, the low 72. And for tomorrow, not quite as hot, the high 94, partly to mostly sunny. The 4th of July starting off with clouds and showers, but brighter in the afternoon. A cold front will go through, dropping the humidity and the high down to 85. I'm NBC5 meteorologist Ben Frechette.

Big Country 98.9 WOKO with Jason Aldean. Ella Langley has transformed from a rising star into one of country music's biggest names. Here she is now with Be Her on WOKO.

0: Big Country 98.9 WOKO with Thomas Rhett and Riley Green. 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Up next, Backseat Driver by Kane Brown on WOKO.
1: 2.5 centuries ago, a bold idea took root. Today we honor the people and places behind 250 years of American independence.
2: At Crown Point Historic Site in Crown Point, New York, are the ruins of two military forts built during the French and Indian War. 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At the start of the Revolutionary War, American colonists briefly commandeered Crown Point and took crucial supplies from the forts, but unfortunately, it quickly fell to the British again. Take a trip out to Crown Point Historic Site this summer.
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Sam Hunt on Big Country 98.9 WOKO. So I kind of feel like the World Cup has turned into one giant sightseeing adventure. Social media is full of soccer fans accidentally becoming travel influencers. One minute they're cheering for their team, the next they're reviewing local bakeries, ranking train stations, and arguing over which city has the best street food. Honestly, sports might just be the best excuse to see the world now. It's Bailey Zimmerman religiously on WOKO.

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Big Country 98.9 WOKO with Luke Combs. Starting tomorrow, it is WOKO's Red, White, and Boom. All weekend long, we are celebrating 250 years with friends, family, and the best songs to power your holiday. Fired up for a cookout, headed to the fireworks, or just ready to celebrate America? Keep it locked on 98.9 WOKO all weekend for Red, White, and Boom. 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
1: Big Country 98.9 WOKO with John Party and Boots Off. Good afternoon. My name is Casey Ober. I hope your afternoon is going well so far, but I'm about to blow your mind. We are now in the halfway point of the year. We have actually surpassed it at noon today. So we are currently in the second half of the year. Crazy, right? Is there anything you're going to do in the second half of the year that you didn't do in the first half? That's my question for the day. Here's Blake Shelton featuring Pistol Annie and Friends on Big Country 98.9 WOKO.

0: Boys Round Here, Blake Shelton, and Pistol Annies and Friends on Big Country 98.9 WOKO. 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
2: 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It's like a small child. 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More or less, people hear your name all the time. I mean, it's like a common thing at one point, you know? 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That's what we're doing right now. 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
9: Today is the hottest day of the heat wave, with highs in the mid to upper 90s to near 100 in parts of the Champlain Valley. Hazy sunshine with the chance for an isolated storm in the afternoon and evening. Mild and muggy tonight, the low 72. And for tomorrow, not quite as hot, the high 94, partly to mostly sunny. The 4th of July starting off with clouds and showers, but brighter in the afternoon. A cold front will go through, dropping the humidity and the high down to 85. I'm NBC5 meteorologist Ben Frechette.

Big Country 98.9 WOKO with Jelly Roll. Good afternoon, Casey over with you. And you know, it's that magical week where your calendar might say Thursday, but your brain says Saturday. At least that's what my brain is saying. It's Ella Langley and Morgan Wallen on WOKO.

0: with Bulletproof on Big Country 98.9 WOKL. If you have anybody texting or calling you today saying, I forgot what to bring to your barbecue this weekend, can you remind me? They have a pass. It is National I Forgot Day, so let them know what to bring and maybe throw in a couple extras so it's one less thing you have to make. Coming up, Hardy with Favorite Country Song on WOKO.
1: 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Crank it up and let's celebrate 250 years together. 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

Big Country 98.9 WOKO with Hardy. She's rumored to be getting married this weekend to Travis Kelce. We shall see. It's Taylor Swift with I Knew It, I Knew You on WOKO.

Big Country 98.9 WOKO with Dirk Spentley. My name is Casey Obert. Thank you so much for spending your Thursday with me. That's it for me today. Sarah Spencer is on her way in to drive you home. Luke Combs is up next. Love you anyway on WOKO.

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The Morning Roundup, Wild Bill and Rod Hill, 5 a.m. to 10 a.m., 98.9 WOKO.

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1: Josh Ross hates how you look. Moving on Big Country 98.9 WOKO. Caleb here hanging out with you on your Thursday afternoon. That weekend's just around the corner. It's Granger Smith with a Back Road Song. Bye.

0: Big Country, 98.9 WOKO. Tonight, the Vermont Lake Monsters host the Nashua Silver Knights at Centennial Field. 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

Fake Country 98.9 WOKO, Riley Green with his latest, with a little bit of inspiration and help at the end there from Toby Keith. It's Think It's You Drunk. Caleb here hanging out with you on your Thursday afternoon, filling in for Sarah Spencer on the ride this week. Keith Urban's looking for somebody like you on WOKO.

0: Big Country 98.9 WOKO. Keith Urban with Somebody Like You. 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Perfect for finding those next great employees and customers. On the way next, it's a look at the weather forecast and then a WOKO flashback from Montgomery Gentry.
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6: Today is the hottest day of the heat wave with highs in the mid to upper 90s to near 100 in parts of the Champlain Valley. Hazy sunshine with the chance for an isolated storm in the afternoon and evening. Mild and muggy tonight, the low 72. And for tomorrow, not quite as hot, the high 94, partly to mostly sunny. The 4th of July starting off with clouds and showers, but brighter in the afternoon. A cold front will go through, dropping the humidity and the high down to 85. I'm NBC5 meteorologist Ben Frechette.
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Big Country 98.9 WOKO Montgomery Gentry with a Woco flashback. Those hillbilly shoes, what a wonderful thing. And the real wonderful thing is that 4th of July weekend's just around the corner. I can feel the firework burns already. It's Megan Maroney on 98.9 WOKO.

98.9 WOKL, One Bad Habit from Tim McGraw. Caleb here hanging out with you, and life's just a ride, ride, ride. Hold on to your horses with Luke Bryan and George Burge. I threw

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Caleb here hanging out with you, and it's Lainey Wilson with Wild Flowers and Wild Horses, too.

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0: 98.9 WOKO, Cold Is You from Luke Combs. And tomorrow, the big Friday, July 3rd, is WOKO's Red, White, and Boom. All weekend long, we're celebrating 250 years of America. Can you believe that? Friends, family, the best songs to power you through your holiday. If you're fired up for a cookout, headed to the fireworks, or just ready to party, just keep it locked on 98.9 WOKO all weekend long for the Red, White, and Boom. It's Shaboozy and Jelly Roll with a Grammy winner on the way next.
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0: 98.9 WOKO, Stella Lefty with Boston. Caleb here hanging out with you on your Thursday afternoon, filling in for Sarah Spencer this week. Lee Bryce, when he's missing you, he just drives your truck on WOKO.
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0: 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I drive your truck from Lee Bryce. If you're still looking for plans this 4th of July weekend, Saturday, July 4th, starting at noon, is the Plattsburgh 4th of July celebration. 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It's the weather forecast on the way next, and time's ticking on that weekend with Justin Moore.
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7: Watch for more isolated showers and storms this evening and overnight as the low drops to 72 in the Champlain Valley. The high tomorrow, 94, not quite as hot as today. Still humid, partly to mostly sunny. Clouds increase with a few showers by Saturday morning, the low 70. The afternoon high, 85, as early clouds break to a partly sunny sky. I'm NBC5 meteorologist Ben Freshette.

0: Big Country 98.9 WOKO, girl in mine from Parma Lee. It is absolutely roasting out there. I can tell because if I listen closely here in the studio, I can hear the air conditioner begging for mercy. You know it's going to be bad when in the morning you struggle to put on your socks because it sticks to your foot. All on the way next, it's Tyler Hubbard with Park.
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98.9 WOKO, part from Tyler Hubbard, one half of that Florida-Georgia line. Excited to see them coming back to performing together coming up in 2027. It's John Morgan with his latest, Kid Myself.

Big Country, 98.9 WOKO, Woman from Kane Brown. If there's one good thing about being a one-man band with Old Dominion, it's that you get all the money at the end of the night. There's nobody else to take it.

0: Big Country 98.9 WOKO. The NBA offseason is underway. Free agency just opened up yesterday, and there's already been a ton of big trades. Boston fans, I'm sorry that Jaylen Brown was traded. Many of you are probably mourning today. But possibly some of the biggest news is that LeBron James is leaving the Lakers, but still going to play basketball into his age, I believe, 41, 42 season. Is he ever going to retire? Morgan Wallen with I Got Better is on the way next.
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The latest from Low Cash, Wrong Hearts on Big Country 98.9 WOKO. It's too hot to be spring, but it's Springsteen with Eric Church.

0: 98.9 WOKO, Eric Church with Springsteen. I'm not usually one to hope for thunderstorms and rain, but if we can get it all out of the way this afternoon, tonight, whenever, as long as it's nice for the third and the fourth, I can't complain. We'll take a look at the weather forecast on the way next, brought to you by G-Stone Motors in Middlebury. Over 50 years of doing business the Vermont way at gstonemotors.com. And then, you guessed it, a country song came on from Luke Bryan.
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8: Watch for more isolated showers and storms this evening and overnight as the low drops to 72 in the Champlain Valley. The high tomorrow, 94, not quite as hot as today. Still humid, partly to mostly sunny. Clouds increase with a few showers by Saturday morning, the low 70. The afternoon high, 85, as early clouds break to a partly sunny sky. I'm NBC5 meteorologist Ben Frechette.

country song came on from Luke Bryan on Big Country 98.9 WOKO, and it's going to be another one, one of the hottest songs out right now, Ella Langley with Be Her on WOKO.

Jansen can't do it, but him in a beer can on Big Country 98.9 WOKO. Caleb here hanging out with you, filling in for Sarah Spencer this afternoon, and have been for this whole week. It's been a pleasure. Here's a Rocky Mountain low.

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0: 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Maybe for your 4th of July weekend, you're taking a trip to Mama's house.
1: Sorry, y'all. My mama called me. I'll be right back. Hello?

Big Country 98.9 WOKO. Bailey Zimmerman with a Chevy Silverado, a white one if we're getting down into the details. Caleb here hanging out with you, and it's Darius Rucker bringing in a wagon wheel. Does one of those work as a fan? I mean, seriously, the air conditioner's not enough in here. It is hot.

0: Big Country 98.9 WOKO Wagon Wheel from Darius Rucker, one of the biggest stars in country music for quite some time. And one thing I've realized about country music stars is that they always branch out into other things. Of course, there's people like Riley Green who go into acting, Jelly Roll tried doing some stand-up comedy, a whole bunch of things. But that's something that Luke Combs doesn't seem to be interested in, saying that acting will probably never be on his radar. I don't know. I think he could pull it off. It's Blake Shelton with Texas on the way next.
1: 2.5 centuries ago, a bold idea took root. Today we honor the people and places behind 250 years of American independence.
2: Located in the historic city of Plattsburgh, New York, across from City Hall, is the McDonough Monument. The McDonough Monument was built to commemorate United States Naval Officer Thomas McDonough. During the Battle of Plattsburgh in 1814, one lucky cannon fired by McDonough's fleet changed the fate of the war. The cannon killed the captain of the British fleet, which led the British to surrender not only the battle, but the whole war. Now, the McDonough Monument overlooks the Saranac River and remembers the man and the cannon that won it all.
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It's the Z-Man, Zach Top, south of sanity, still just north of insane on this Thursday afternoon. The heat's driving him crazy. Caleb here hanging out with you, and it's Jason Aldean with a Dirt Road Anthem. Roll your windows down and cruise.

0: 98.9 WOKO, a dirt road anthem from Jason Aldean. Caleb here hanging out with you on your Thursday afternoon. And if you have plans to shoot off fireworks this weekend, well, that's fantastic because it's a great time. But just make sure that you don't give anybody a reason to call the fireman. It's a WOKO flashback from George Strait on the way next.
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8: Watch for more isolated showers and storms this evening and overnight as the low drops to 72 in the Champlain Valley. The high tomorrow, 94, not quite as hot as today. Still humid, partly to mostly sunny. Clouds increase with a few showers by Saturday morning, the low 70. The afternoon high, 85, as early clouds break to a partly sunny sky. I'm NBC5 meteorologist Ben Frechette.
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Big Country 98.9 WOKO Awoko flashback from George Strait. They call him the fireman. He's putting out all of those old flames. That's probably why she said this. Ella Langley, Morgan Wallen, I can't love you anymore on 98.

0: 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It's George Burge with some of those cowboy songs on the way next.
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Big Country 98.9 WOKO Cowboy Songs from George Burge. Caleb here to get you through your Thursday afternoon. Maybe you have the day off tomorrow, maybe you don't. Either way, the 4th is just around the corner. It's Luke Bryan on WOKO.

0: 88.9 WOKO. Caleb here. Thank you for spending part of your Thursday with me. I truly do appreciate it. I'll be back tomorrow at 3 p.m. Can you feel it? I can feel it. So can Kane Brown. It's Glenn Sims on the way next on WOKO.
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listening. It's Carry On, starting off 7 o'clock on Big Country 98.9 WOKO. My name is Glenn, back again on the Thrillin' Thursday night with Sam Hunt. It's Body Like a Backroad.

0: Body Like a Back Road. It's Sam Hunt on Big Country 98.9 WOKO. 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

President John Mayer, their latest phone keys wallet on Big Country 98.9 WOKL. 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

0: people are good on Big Country 98.9 WOKO. Glove it to you on this thrilling Thursday night with another look at your NBC 5 weather on the way. Jordan Davis, too, after a believe it or not tale just for you. Believe it or not, this actually happened. Now, this is for a very specific community, but if you might know anyone with an interest in fantasy card games, things like that, might get a kick out of this. Believe it or not, this actually happened. A game store in Oregon has announced a one-week suspension of tournaments for a card game called Yu-Gi-Oh! Following complaints about hygiene from attendees. The announcement by Kronos Games and Gifts in Beaverton, Oregon, cited problems with restroom conditions and negative feedback related to players' cleanliness. Apparently, this is an issue with gamers because the game's publisher has specific hygiene guidelines for tournaments. The company says the players who neglect hygiene to the point of impacting the tournament atmosphere may be required to address the issue before they can participate. Okay, then.
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watch for more isolated showers and storms this evening and overnight as the low drops to 72 in the Champlain Valley. The high tomorrow, 94, not quite as hot as today. Still humid, partly to mostly sunny. Clouds increase with a few showers by Saturday morning, the low 70. The afternoon high, 85, as early clouds break to a partly sunny sky. I'm NBC5 meteorologist Ben Frechette.

And today, he and his wife, Kristen, are celebrating their daughter Sadie's first birthday. Born on this day last year, Jordan Davis. Turn this truck around. Brand new music on Big Country 98.9 WOKO. Glenn here with you. Jason Aldean coming up. Kojo 2 after Megan Maroney.

Take the ride with Sarah Spencer. 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